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all alone one Sunday morning with this song stuck in my head. And in that moment, something or someone spoke to me. They said there was still a verse that needed to be written for this song. And to get up and write it down. 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Hang him from the cross. 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
0: And we'll be right there.
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0: did we get to Monday already? And just think, a week from today, it's Memorial Day. 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
0: Together, we can do this. The Mel and Scott in the morning.
1: Good morning.
0: Yeah, I don't know why a second picture of margarita seemed like a good idea.
1: It always does during the moment.
0: 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Welcome to Monday with Mel and Scott in Gator Country. Bet you

0: 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It's Mel and Scott's Nitty Gritty from Music City.
1: Well, the 61st Academy of Country Music Awards are now in the books. Awards were handed out during a ceremony in Vegas last night. Lainey Wilson kicked things off with a performance of her latest single, Can't Sit Still.
2: Mm-hmm.
1: The star-studded list of performers included Miranda Lambert, Casey Musgraves, Blake Shelton, Kane Brown, among other artists. Ella Langley was the big winner of the night, taking home four awards, including Female Artist of the Year and Song of the Year for Choosin' Texas. She thanked all the other women in country music who came before her.
3: I would not be standing up here without just the encouragement of so many women. Kelsey, thank you so much for loving on me. Thank you to my parents for believing in me and my family for showing up and being weird as always, so it keeps me humble. Thank you, Jesus, for letting me do this for a living. Thank you. Thank you to the ACMs. Lauren Elena, I love you so much. Thank you to the, thank you to the women. I would not be standing up here without that, so thank you.
2: She had a big night for sure,
1: yeah,
2: Ella Langley. It was basically her night.
1: Yeah.
2: The coveted Entertainer of the Year Award, who did it go to? None other than Cody Johnson. And he also took home Male Artist of the Year, in case you didn't stay up late to listen to his acceptance speech for his Entertainer of the Year Award. It sounded a little like this.
4: All I've ever wanted to do is be in front of a crowd and entertain. Every night on stage, I get to stand in arenas like this. And they say that music is the sound of emotion. And I get to use my platform to not only, promote positivity in this country and in the world, all over the world. I get to use it to make you experience emotions that I feel, whether we're crying, whether we're laughing, whether we're happy or sad. I get to convey that through this thing that God gave me called music. And I don't know that it's the greatest drug that has ever been introduced on planet Earth.
2: Yeah, Cody Johnson, his Entertainer of the Year speech right there. Parker McCollum's self-titled album was crowned Album of the Year. Brooks and Dunn named Duo of the Year. Group of the Year went to the Red Clay Strays. Avery Anna and Tucker Wetmore were both won their New Artist category for New Female and New Male. So it was a pretty busy night last night on the ACM Awards. Shania Twain, of course, hosted it live from Las Vegas.
1: And I'm sure we'll have more about that award show throughout the morning.
2: Yep.
1: Congrats again to our two winners who had a trip out there. We haven't heard from them. We assume that they're sleeping it off or still going, maybe.
2: They're probably still going.
1: Yeah. Well, all right. We're getting back to it with Mr. Entertainer of the Year himself, Cody Johnson, on Gator Country 101.9.

0: How far does a good morning go? It's a Mel and Scott, and happy Monday.
1: Good morning to you.
0: Jennifer says there's a wreck. I-75 south at Alico, but she said overpass. Is there an overpass at Alico? I know you veer off to get off at Alico.
1: Yeah.
0: Is it the...
1: Nope, that's further down. It's not the one where you... For the airport, is it?
0: Oh.
1: You know how Alico splits?
0: Right.
1: I wonder if it's the overpass for the airport.
0: Yeah, maybe.
1: Or it's a little further down the Estero overpass.
0: That'll give you trouble getting to the airport.
1: Okay. I'm getting confirmation. I'm working on that.
0: All right. 239-498-1019 is our number if you want to shoot us a text. And time to find out this morning who the first texter of the day is. Looks like it's going to be Dave Wagner. Hey, way to go, Dave. Thanks for checking in at 2:29 a.m. this morning. Dave says, morning, Mel and Scott. It's Monday. I don't have to run day. It's a fun day.
1: Oh, there you go.
0: He don't have to run day. It's his fun day.
1: It's his fun day.
0: Jeffrey says, it's beginning of the work week. Good morning, Mel and Scott. He also says, good morning, rib me. Have a blessed day. And Alexis says, good morning. Let's have a sunny and eventful day. Well, I'd love to tell you it's going to be a sunny, eventful day, but, well, eventful it will be. More rain expected.
1: Yeah, yesterday I heard a tornado.
0: Yeah, moved through Cape Coral.
1: Yeah.
0: That was crazy.
1: I saw some pictures and video that people posted online. Oh, my gosh.
0: Yeah.
1: Glad everybody's okay.
0: I was like, oh, is that old hurricane footage? Nope. It was
1: a tornado.
0: Yep.
1: I know.
0: It was a nader.
1: What?
0: Flying around. I-75 wreck is Corkscrew overpass. Traffic backed up southbound.
1: Okay, that makes more
0: Thanks for
1: sense.
0: The clarification, Jonathan. That does make more sense.
1: Yeah.
0: Yeah, there is an overpass at Corkscrew.
1: Yes.
0: All right, so 75 southbound at Corkscrew on the overpass?
1: Yep.
0: It only matters if you're passing over. All right, well, stay with us. We got much to get to this morning on this Monday. It's Gator Country, 101.9.
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2: Are you British and good-looking and not a woman or two ethnic? Then you may have what it takes to become the next James Bond. Right now, the movies has an immediate opening for a handsome, dashing man to portray 007. Qualified candidates must look good in a tuxedo and also a skimpy bathing suit as you walk out of the ocean. A valid driver's license is required to operate whatever type of car pays us for the product placement. And you must be 21 years of age to drink a shaken, not stirred, martini. Again, we stress that you must be hunky, attractive, and dashing. Acting skills are not required.

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1: This has been Help Wanted, a public service of this station.
2: Think about applying. What do you think?
3: Yeah, sure.
2: Not that crazy about martinis, but yeah.
3: Yeah. Shake and stirred. Yeah, yeah, I got it. I did hear there is open auditions.
2: I do want to drive the cars, though.
3: Oh, yeah. You just want to play with the gadgets.
2: Yeah, exactly.
3: Like, that's your thing.
2: Yes.
3: But what's the actor's name? Idris Elba?
2: Mm-hmm.
3: He's one of the top contenders.
2: He'd be a good Bond.
3: I think he would be a great Bond. I mean, not that, but aside from yourself, of course.
2: I don't know if anybody can top Daniel Craig.
3: Oh, he was a good one, too. Really Everybody was. Has their favorite James Bond.
2: True. Yeah, yeah.
3: They really do.
2: But growing up, for me, it was Roger Moore.
3: Mm.
2: That was, but Sean Connery is always going to be the GOAT.
3: Yeah, he was a good one.
2: So.
3: Who was the other one? Pierce Brosnan?
2: See, I didn't like him as Bond. Because he was on some nighttime drama soap opera show.
3: Oh, so that's how you associated.
2: Yeah, and I just couldn't buy him as Bond. Oh, you know what I mean?
3: Gosh. Yeah, yeah, yeah.
2: It'd be like me being Bond. Nobody would buy it, right? All right, stick around. We got your tickets to go see Brad Paisley about an hour from now. Yeah, with the almost impossible question you might win today with Gator Country 101.9. Bond.

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1: I knew I'd see her around. I'd be at some party. She'd show up and I'd be walking out. Or across some parking lot, hiding behind her sister. I'd look up. She'd be at the red light beside me in that white Maxima with the sticker on the back. I'd ask.

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Thought I would be fine, but maybe not. I knew she'd find a way to get over me, but I never thought.

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I see them everywhere together. It's hitting a little too close to home. She's so far gone, but she didn't go far.

0: Beautiful Things. That's Megan Maroney on Gator Country 101.9. She was not at the ACM Awards last night. Why?
1: Why?
0: She was at a maid of honor in a friend's wedding.
1: Oh.
0: And so she couldn't make it.
1: Oh, I gotcha.
0: And she was one of the most nominated artists, if not the most nominated.
1: She was.
0: Yeah. Did she win anything?
1: I really don't recall. I stayed up as late as I possibly could to watch the show.
0: Kenny says Pierce Brosnan was on the show Remington Steel. Yeah, that was it.
1: I have no idea what that is.
0: Nighttime soap opera in the like late 80s, I think.
1: Early 90s, maybe. Yeah, I don't know.
0: Accident is not at Corkscrew. It is the overpass that goes over Alico on 75, says Pammy. Pammy like Tammy, but with a P.
1: I gotcha.
0: Mel and Scott's ribs would be a great way to start the week. Well, you could be our random texter of the day. Keep them coming. 239-498-1019. Let's see what else. Jennifer just wrote no. Not sure what that...
1: Maybe. I think she was responding to my text.
0: Good morning, Mel and Scott. Have a fantastic day. Love the music from Gator Country. I-75 wreck is on Corkscrew Overpass. Traffic backed up bad southbound.
1: All righty.
0: There seemed to be some conflicting information about whether it's Corkscrew or Alico.
1: Well, it's still affecting 75 southbound traffic.
0: Let's just go with I-75 southbound is the usual mess that and delays that it normally is. Most days. Would you say like 3 out of 5 days a week?
1: Yes, 3 out of the 5 days, the work days.
0: There's always something going on between Corkscrew and Alico, Alico and Corkscrew.
1: Yeah, yeah. I know.
0: Seems to be the place where everybody wants to run into one another. Yeah, bottleneck maybe?
1: Yeah.
0: Is that what's going on?
1: I think it really is.
0: Y'all hang in there. And keep us posted so we can share with the class if you know some accurate information.
1: I do know 3 things.
0: To know?
1: Just the 3.
0: Okay. Well, that's more than I know. We'll get to that in less than 10 minutes from right now on Gator Country 101.9.
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0: Gator Country 101.9. It's Mel and Scott in the mornings. Three things to know.
1: I got them for us. Americans aren't happy with the state of the economy. CBS News and a YouGov poll that came out yesterday shows that Americans find financial conditions uncertain and the economy to be struggling. The survey also found that Americans' approval of President Trump's handling of inflation has hit its lowest point. There was a lot of strong storms yesterday. I know there was a tornado that touched down in Cape Coral. Well, today is another weather impact day around Southwest Florida. It's going to start off pretty hot and humid today before this evening when more rainstorms and gusty weather. Impact. Yeah, before the impact. And a lot of heavy rain later on this afternoon. And Costco is got its new location. Yes, the Cypress Lake Drive location will be no longer after probably a good solid year. 55 acres off of Colonial and Plantation Road officially sold for $55 million for the new Costco location, which is going to be larger and feature more gas pumps than the current Cypress Lake Drive location, which it will be replacing.
2: Well, it's good they picked a location that's not very busy.
1: No, it's such
2: so there'll
1: a busy
2: be a
1: area.
2: Lot of room for traffic. And yeah, that's good.
1: Yep. Yay. Uh-huh. And here's the thing. I drive a lot in that area. Mm-hmm. That's the last thing I need.
2: I don't know, man. That's your favorite place in the world. Aren't you and your husband there every weekend?
1: Yeah, we like to go and like peruse, you know, like walk and see what's new at Costco. But
2: oh,
1: now
2: you're
1: it's
2: so
1: like...
2: married. Yeah.
1: That's our date night. Yeah. What are you judging for?
2: I'm not judging.
1: Don't judge.
2: And that's the three things to know.
1: Those are.
2: Thank you, Mel.
1: You're welcome.
2: Let's keep it going, shall we?
1: Yeah.
2: Working on knuckleheads. We'll have those just after 7 o'clock. Tickets to win. Go see Brad Paisley. Yeah, we got those. Hang around. Much to get to on Gator Country 101.9.

0: Cash on Gator Country 101.9. We're just talking about duos and country music. Mm-hmm. You know, Florida Georgia Line's no more.
1: Yeah, no.
0: Brooks and Dunn won again last night at the ACM.
1: They did.
0: And Dan and Shay's been pretty quiet until recently. They have a new album out, right?
1: Yes, they do.
0: But
1: Brothers Osborne also used to win that category quite a bit. It's like it would go back and forth.
0: They haven't had any new music in a while either.
1: No, they haven't had any.
0: Need more duos in country music. Mm-hmm. If you want to start a country duo.
1: There you go.
0: It seems like the most available lane. You know what I mean?
1: Yes, to win awards.
0: I don't know. Just saying. Weaver and Wilkins, local dudes. They're really good.
1: Nice.
0: Saw them at a bar one night and hung out with them afterwards.
1: Okay.
0: Yeah, they're really good.
1: Awesome. Mm-hmm. Well, did you let them know?
0: No, I just did on the radio. We got knuckleheads to make fun of. I've got so many stories today, I'm trying to pick the best of the worst, or the worst of the best.
1: Okay.
0: You know what I mean?
1: Yeah, I do.
0: So we'll get to those about 7:05. And then at 7:20, the almost impossible question. Mel didn't know the answer today. That doesn't mean much. I mean, sometimes she nails it right out of the gate. Other times, not so much.
1: So today was
0: I wouldn't have known the answer. I would never know the answer. These contests would be impossible for me to play.
1: That's true.
0: I ain't so smart that way.
1: No, sometimes they're worded in certain ways that it purposely throws you off.
0: Lack of brain cells or something.
1: Well,
0: I don't know.
1: That too.
0: So it's all coming up. Stay with us. Gator Country 101.9.
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0: It's time for Mel and Scott's Knuckleheads.
1: A Michigan woman was arrested after she stole a bottle of wine from a liquor store and concealed it on her person.
2: I've not been in Michigan.
1: Or more accurately, in her person. Police say the 48-year-old woman had been caught the day before drinking alcohol inside the same store without paying for it.
2: Oh, man.
1: She returned the next day, tried to take another bottle, and employees couldn't find it when they stopped her. Police came in and took her into custody. When they brought her to jail, they found the stolen bottle of Chardonnay, quote, inside a body cavity.
2: Ooh!
1: Didn't say specifically which body cavity. Mm. Her unusual method of consuming a bottle of wine led her to being rushed to the hospital for treatment.
2: I'd say so.
1: Would the cap come off?
2: Oh, Lord.
1: Did she uncork it, too? I mean, that's talent.
2: That's not...
1: She's facing multiple charges. Most bank robbers are careful to conceal their identity and make every effort to get away unnoticed. Jane Hollingsworth is not your typical bank robber.
2: Oh.
1: The 32-year-old Santa Rosa, California woman's in custody after a recent bank robbery. Police say she walked into a Chase bank around 9:50 a.m., handed the teller a note threatening violence, and left with an undisclosed amount of cash. No weapon was shown. Tellers had no problem providing police with a description. Hollingsworth has bright blue hair and was wearing a leopard print jacket.
2: Oh.
1: Not exactly inconspicuous.
2: Exactly.
1: Officers quickly identified her, and she was found about an hour later and arrested on robbery charges.
2: Huh.
1: She didn't even make an effort.
2: Was it the blue hair or the leopard jacket that gave it away?
1: And last but not least, students at Meadowmac Valley High School in Waldoboro briefly consumed potting soil during the school's empty bowl supper event. The soil had been baked earlier that day by students and a teacher as part of a science experiment to sterilize it for plant growth testing. School officials said the baking dish containing dirt was covered with foil and placed aside from the food preparation areas.
2: Oh,
1: however,
2: no.
1: During the rush to deliver food to serving tables, staff accidentally included the soil dish among dinner items.
2: Oh, no.
1: Three students mistook the dirt for dessert and put some in their mouth before immediately realizing their error. The soil was quickly removed from the serving tables. School administrators emphasized in a public notice that the incident was completely accidental and absolutely not a prank.
2: Little mud pie for dessert.
1: Yeah, this dessert tastes like dirt.
2: Yeah, what do they call it? It's like dirt cake. That's an actual dessert, too.
1: Dirt pie.
2: Dirt, yeah.
1: Yeah. Actually, it tasted better than the usual cafeteria food.
2: Oh.
1: Those are your knuckleheads. You can find those stories wherever you follow us on the socials. Look for Mel and Scott in the morning.
2: Getting back to it this morning. 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

0: Luke Combs there on Gator Country 101.9. It's a Mel and Scott in the morning. And we got a broken down car in the center lane of Veterans Parkway, east side of it's intersecting Country Club Boulevard, eastbound, says Kevin.
1: Oh, okay.
0: Thanks, Kevin, for the info.
1: Oh, that's going to slow things up quite a bit there this morning.
0: Gene says the wreck on top of the overpass on Alico. The crazy thing is no lanes are blocked, but traffic is backed up all the way to Colonial. Well, everybody's got to get a good look. I mean, you got to get a good pic for Instagram, right?
1: No.
0: No?
1: I hope that's not the case.
0: No. Everybody's trying to get a good picture.
1: I know. Well, you add that and regular commuting traffic, you know, it's going to slow things down.
0: Good morning, Mel and Scott. I start a busy month of vacation time. Next 5 weeks are short work weeks with a lot of family time, memories to be made. Have a fantastic day.
1: Oh, good for you.
0: All right, Joanne.
1: Nice.
0: Good for you.
1: 5 weeks vacation?
0: What's that like?
1: What is that like?
0: I think the longest vacation I've ever had was 10 days, and that was probably a long time ago.
1: Yeah. The longest I had was just...
0: I mean, most workplaces won't let you take more than a week.
1: Not too many, no.
0: No.
1: Yeah, it was Maui for me, but...
0: That's why I like to vacation at work. I just kind of just zone out and stare at my desk.
1: That's it.
0: Looks like I'm working, but I'm just...
1: I hate it when you vacation like that.
0: I'm starting to quote my favorite movie, Office Space.
1: Yeah.
0: Oh, what a great movie. Almost Impossible Question is coming up here in about 10 minutes. We'll get your Brad Paisley concert tickets. Be in the station to always get you closest to your favorite country stars. Want to go to Hertz Arena and see Brad Paisley for free?
1: Heck yeah.
0: We can make that happen here shortly on Gator Country.
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1: Derek just sent us a text and said, let's do this. What do you mean, Monday? Almost Impossible Question?
2: I like his enthusiasm.
1: We were just talking about vacation earlier.
2: Yeah.
1: 64% of us do this right after vacation.
2: Like right after?
1: Mm-hmm.
2: Oh, okay.
1: I know I have.
2: Yeah.
1: Mm-hmm.
2: I don't think I have.
1: I don't think so either.
2: I don't think so.
1: But you're good like that. Me, on the other hand. All right, 239-498-1019. Text your answer to 239-498-1019. And if you get it right, well, we're going to hook you up with some tickets.
2: Yeah, Brad Paisley's coming to Hertz Arena September 17th. We got a pair of tickets to the show.
1: Let's get a little mud on the tires.
2: There you go.
1: This good night.
2: I'm going to
1: soaking up moonlight. September 17th, Hertz Arena. We are the station getting closest to your favorite country stars, and that's why we got your Brad Paisley tickets up for grabs right now. Again, 64% of us do this right after vacation. What are some of the answers we're getting?
2: Go to work.
1: Well, that would make sense, wouldn't it?
2: Book your next vacation. That's what I said.
1: Yeah, you and Danny have been hot and heavy in the next Hawaii vacation planning. You know it was a good vacation when you dined and turned around and go back. Right?
2: I think I drank too much waterfall water or something.
1: Yeah, you had some Maui.
2: I did.
1: You had some Maui Waui.
2: It is probably the most magical place I think I've ever been. And so, I am like addicted to it now.
1: I'm so glad you
2: Yes. Thank you. Thank you.
1: All right. Wash dirty clothes.
2: Oh.
1: Well, you would hope so, right? All right.
2: I still have it unpacked.
1: Are you kidding me? What's it been, like a week or two?
2: It's been a month.
1: Wow.
2: I don't want to.
1: Oh, those?
2: No, that means.
1: Oh, those clothes are going to be stanky.
2: No, they're clean. I got.
1: Oh, you just think you're going back soon. 64% of us do this right after vacation. Apparently for Mel, it ain't unpacked.
2: No.
1: Wow. All right.
2: I don't
1: feel like I'm home yet until I unpack.
2: I don't want to be home.
1: I see what you did there. All right. Good luck. Almost Impossible Questions underway. I'm sure you're not the only one.
2: No, I'm not.
1: All right. 64% of us do this right after vacation. What do you think the answer is? Good luck, Gator Country 101.9.

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0: this right after vacation.
1: Go on a diet. Go to the gym.
0: Go see their side piece.
1: What?
0: Say what?
1: Oh, my gosh.
0: I don't know. I'm going on a diet. Yeah.
1: Recover from the travel hangover.
0: Check their mail. Check their email.
1: Yeah.
0: Ugh, email. All right. we did get several correct answers, and we decided to call Christina.
2: Hello.
0: Good morning. Hey, it's Mel and Scott calling from Gator Country. How you doing?
2: Hey, good morning.
0: Hey, we're calling for Christina. Is this not her?
2: This is her husband.
0: I got you.
1: Oh, okay.
0: Right. You screen all her calls?
2: I'm on driver duty today, taking the kids to school.
0: Oh, I see.
1: Oh, okay, right. Gotcha.
0: Must be her name on the phone account.
1: I gotcha.
2: It is.
0: Yeah, I gotcha.
1: Okay.
0: All right, well, we're going to play with you then. Do you know the answer to the almost impossible question? 64% of us do this right after vacation?
2: I do. My daughter sent a text in, so I'm going to let her answer.
0: Oh, okay.
1: Oh, what is it?
3: Calling sick and work.
0: Yeah, that is correct. Yes, call in sick to work. Yeah.
1: Wait a second. How did you know that?
3: I don't know.
1: Do you have a job?
0: Google. Yeah. How old are you?
3: 12.
1: Oh, 12. Oh, okay, gotcha.
0: Well, she knows how to Google.
1: Yeah, all she right. does. All right, cool.
0: Yeah, no, that is the correct answer. I know I came back from a cruise, like, deathly ill.
1: Yeah.
0: It wasn't the Hanta virus, but
1: thank goodness.
0: Pretty close to it.
1: Yeah. You typically, when you go on a vacation, you do come back sick.
0: It's being on an airplane with a bunch of people.
1: Yeah, that's true.
0: All right, well, we'll let Christina know she won.
2: Or, we will have to share the good news.
0: Or better yet, your daughter won. Either way, you got tickets to go see Brad Paisley at Hertz Arena. Congratulations.
2: Oh, that's awesome. That's going to be exciting. We are definitely going to look forward to that.
0: Problem, Mel, is I'm allergic to work. Yeah. So when I come back, I get violently ill.
1: I get it.
0: Yeah, that's what it is.
1: Say less.
0: All this week, we got your tickets to see Brad Paisley. All you got to do is keep listening to win.
1: With Gator Country 101.9.

0: Well, what a concept, getting along. It's Mel and Scott in the morning on Gator Country 101.9. We do get along.
1: Yes, we do.
0: Fabulously.
1: For the most part, yeah.
0: Did we both say fabulously at the same time?
1: I said for the most part. You said fabulously.
0: Oh, what do you mean for the most part?
1: I mean,
0: what part do we not? Oh, I feel like a fight's coming.
1: For the most part.
0: We're on the precipice of not getting along.
1: For the most part, we do. Every now and again, I'm moody or you're moody. You know what I mean? And we kind of
0: Moody?
1: Yeah.
0: I've never been moody. Okay. What you're talking about?
1: I'm more transparent than you are, but yeah.
0: You just catch me sometimes pre-coffee.
1: Oh, that's true.
0: I mean, pre-gallon of coffee. I do drink coffee all the way here.
1: Yeah, no, that is.
0: Sometimes it's not enough.
1: That's true. You are kind of a slow.
0: Ease into the morning. Yeah. You're one of those spring out of bed people.
1: Well, once I'm up.
0: Oh, that's so
1: I gotta go. Like when I'm up, I'm like.
0: Don't be so happy so early in the morning. It's just annoying to the rest of us. All right, we got what's trending less than 10 minutes away. Stay with us. It's amazing we get along at all on Gator Country 101.9.

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0: 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Oh my goodness. 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So they're calling today another weather impact day. It's going to be pretty hot and humid most of the day up until earlier in the afternoon when some more thunderstorms.
1: Getting into rainy season.
0: Yeah, stronger rains are supposed to kind of make their way through our area. I just want to pass that along because yesterday that happened and there was actually a tornado that touched down in
1: Easy afternoon commute will be wet.
0: Yes. Yes, it will. Thankfully, everybody was okay, though. Did you see this? The Florida Highway Patrol says a Florida man is facing charges after a high-speed chase. This took place late Saturday night, during which he crashed his car and then later joked with the trooper about getting a faster vehicle. He was accelerating at speeds over 100 miles per hour on State Road 82.
1: He was going 130, wasn't he?
0: Yes, at one point he did reach speeds going over 130 miles per hour. He turned off his lights, effectively like trying to, you know, confuse the cop. The FHP where he went.
1: Jack wagon.
0: Yeah, ended up wrecking his car, went to the hospital, and then they arrested him.
1: They should just line him up and then let us all take a good slap. And
0: seriously, 130 miles an hour?
1: I mean, you're putting everybody's life at risk.
0: Everybody. Let alone your own. Seriously. Low ticket sales are killing a lot of tours. Post Malone, Jelly Roll, Meghan Trainor, and now Kiefer Sutherland is joining the club. The Going Home singer actually canceled a U.S. leg of his tour, but he was very transparent as to why he canceled. He says, lack of ticket sales. That's why I had to cancel.
1: Well, tickets are too damn expensive.
0: So expensive.
1: For everything.
0: So expensive.
1: I passed on Dolphins tickets the other day for the home opener.
0: Yeah.
1: Because they were insanely expensive.
0: Danny asked if you ended up getting them. I'm like, I don't think you did.
1: I mean, team sucks. It's a completely new team now. We're playing the Kansas City Chiefs for our home opener. Ridiculously priced.
0: Yeah.
1: Everything's, concert tickets are ridiculously overpriced. Everything's overpriced.
0: Well, and I did. I saw a lot of people trying to sell their Morgan Wallen concert tickets over the weekend because he was in Gainesville. I saw a lot of people trying to look for Ella Langley tickets when she was here, and everybody was like, please make them reasonably priced because they're just so expensive.
1: Yeah, I went to the Miami Grand Prix, the F1 race, and I got a feedback email asking me for feedback, and I just reamed them. I was like, too expensive. Everything's too expensive. A hot corn dog was $25. What are you people insane? It was like, do you have any recommendations? Yes, make everything cheaper so the average working Joe can go to something like this and enjoy themselves.
0: Enjoy it.
1: And not have to like try and pay it off for the next 10 years.
0: Well, moving along with what's trending, Ronda Rousey, did you see what she did? She dominated the MMA fight on Netflix. In just 17 seconds, she took out Gina Carano. That is crazy. 17 seconds. Just done. I mean, you know.
1: Reminds me of Mike Tyson.
0: Oh, right. I remember that with the Evander Holyfield.
1: He'd come out like one punch.
0: Yes, it was done.
1: Done.
0: Pittsburgh Steelers are bringing back quarterback Aaron Rodgers for the 2026 season. He signed some big contract for one deal. It's like worth like $25 million with $22 million guaranteed. Insane.
1: Wow.
0: Pamela Anderson says she's making room for love in her life. And the comments are coming after rumors are swirling that she's dating Tom Cruise.
1: Huh.
0: The two have not completely come out and said yay or nay to this story. So a lot of people are like,
1: it's like an odd pairing.
0: And go ahead and call her mommy. The Call Her Daddy podcast host Alex Cooper announced that she is going to be a mom for the first time. So big congrats. That's exactly what
1: we have a spinoff podcast.
0: That's what I said. Yeah. That's what I said. I'm like, yeah, that's going to make her podcast a little interesting. There you go.
1: And that is just a few of the stories that are trending. We got more stuff coming up, including your chance to win tickets to go see Ashley McBride at the Barber B Man.
0: Awesome.
1: Yeah, that and more. 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

0: 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It may be hard to drink. I don't know. I've never mixed drinks before.
1: Yeah.
0: Where the celebrity bartender thing's going to happen again. It got postponed last time.
1: It did.
0: But now it's back on.
1: Yeah, June 14th it's going to happen. I know we're excited to be a part of it. We're going to be helping out LARC.
0: LARC, which is Lee County's Association of Remarkable Citizens. And they really are awesome people. They're helping out mentally challenged folks, adults, and teaching them skills and stuff. Anyway, LARC is an awesome organization. Save the date, June the 14th. That's a Sunday from 4 to 7, the Shake and Stirred and Serve Celebrity Bartender event.
1: I'm so excited.
0: Tommy Bohannon's going to be there. And we've got some competition.
1: We do.
0: Well, we're trying to... I can barely read this.
1: Well, Tommy Bohannon reached out to me, and he's like, we're gonna do this again. I'm like, oh, bring it on, sir.
0: The Nevermind Awesome Bar and Eatery, Cape Coral Parkway, is where it's going to take place. Again, Sunday, June 14th. Circle that on your calendar. Please come out and put some tips in the tip jar. We're going to be yucking it up for tips, all to benefit LARC.
1: I think Tommy Bohannon is, like, trying to challenge us. And I'm like,
0: well,
1: dude,
0: you can reserve tables ahead of time. That is shake and stirred.
1: You can.
0: Oh, yeah. No, he's very competitive.
1: He hasn't met me yet.
0: That's true.
1: Bring it.
0: Wow. Dropping the gauntlet. All right.
1: If you want to put a wager on it, maybe we should put a wager on it.
0: Look at that. All right. It's going to be a good time. Anyway, plan on joining us for that. We got the nitty gritty from Music City on the way here just after 8. We're going to cover the ACMs last night. What happened? Who won?
1: It was a good show, and we'll recap that for you coming up at just after 8 o'clock.
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1: Well, the 61st Academy of Country Music Awards are now in the books. Awards were handed out during a ceremony in Vegas last night. A couple of our Gator Country listeners got to go with their spouses and have a good time. Probably still there having a good time. Lainey Wilson kicked things off with a performance of her latest single, Can't Sit Still. The star-studded list of performers included Miranda Lambert, Blake Shelton, Kane Brown, among others. Ella Langley was the big winner of the night, taking home 4 awards, including Female Artist of the Year and Song of the Year for Choosin' Texas. She thanked the other women in country music for inspiring her.
2: I would not be standing up here without just the encouragement of so many women. Kelsey, thank you so much for loving on me. Thank you to my parents for believing in me and my family for showing up and being weird as always, so it keeps me humble. Thank you, Jesus, for letting me do this for a living. Thank you. Thank you to the ACMs, Lauren Elena, I love you so much. Thank you to the women. I would not be standing up here without that, so thank you.
3: She was amazing last night. It was definitely her night. It was a very cool award show to watch.
1: It is the year of Ella Langley.
3: It is, 100%. Sure. The coveted Entertainer of the Year Award, who did that go to, Scott? None other than Cody Johnson, who also picked up the Male Artist of the Year. In case you missed his acceptance speech for Entertainer of the Year, it sounded like this.
4: All I've ever wanted to do is be in front of a crowd and entertain. Every night on stage, I get to stand in arenas like this. And they say that music is the sound of emotion. And I get to use my platform to not only promote positivity in this country and in the world, all over the world. I get to use it to make you experience emotions that I feel, whether we're crying, whether we're laughing, whether we're happy or sad. I get to convey that through this thing that God gave me called music. And I don't know that it's the greatest drug that has ever been introduced on planet Earth.
3: You know, they showed a video, I saw it, it went viral actually, of his band. They were hanging out on their bus when Cody Johnson's name was announced as Entertainer of the Year. And oh my goodness, I think at some point phones went flying, video went.
1: Oh wow.
3: You could see in the
1: they were excited.
3: The bus. They were jumping up and down. They were screaming. Cool. It was pretty exciting. Some of the other winners from last night include Parker McCollum, who took home the Album of the Year for his self-titled album. Brooks and Dunn were named Duo of the Year. Group of the Year went to the Red Clay Strays. I want to see them in concert. They look like they're a pretty cool band. Averiana and Tucker Wetmore also picked up of the New Artist of the Year. Shania Twain hosted. It was a great show. I know a lot of people couldn't watch it because it was on Amazon Prime. I wish it would get back to, regular TV so everybody could really enjoy it. But it was a good show.
1: All right. That is the Nitty Gritty from Music City. Find those stories and much more where you follow us on the socials. Look for Mel and Scott in the morning. Hang around. We got your Ashley McBride concert tickets to give away coming up soon.
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0: Gates, how you look? Josh Ross on Gator Country, 101.9. Mel and Scott in the morning.
1: Good morning.
0: We were talking about the expensive price of concert tickets earlier, and William says that's why everyone loves going to the ranch, because tickets are cheaper.
1: That's right.
0: Yeah, and they'll be free when you dip it in ranch at noon with Melanie. She's got your tickets to go see Ryan Montgomery at the Ranch Concert Hall and Saloon. That show's coming up in June.
1: Awesome. Looking forward to it.
0: Mm-hmm. Speaking of concerts, Ashley McBride's coming to the Babs B Man.
1: She was part of the ACMs last night. She was one of the presenters. She looks stunning in a red dress.
0: And we'll give away some tickets for that coming up in less than 10 minutes from right now on Gator Country 101.9.
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2: Go Blades!
1: And they won last night.
2: Yes, they did.
1: Moving on.
2: Yes, they are. So that means they're going to be back on Tuesday and Wednesday here at Hertz. They're going to be playing for round two.
1: For the Kelly Cup.
2: Yeah, round two, game 6 and 7.
1: All right, here we go. We're going to play a scene from a motion picture. We're looking for you to tell us what movie it is, and you can win. And this is really cool. All this week, we got tickets to see Ashley McBride.
2: Very cool. October 2nd, she's going to be a Barbara B. Mann. She's bringing her Into the Wild tour to town.
1: Into the Wild is where we're sending her.
2: I like it.
1: All right, listen close. Here is the movie in question on this Monday.
3: We put this into this.
4: Yes, yes.
3: This into this. This into this.
5: So let me get this straight. You created a fake animal.
4: Yes.
5: Which makes the other animals think you're an animal.
4: Yes.
5: Guys, this is like Avatar.

0: Let's play Mel and Scott in the Morning's Mystery Movie.
1: Yep. We're going to play a movie scene.
2: I'm ready.
1: Looking for you to tell us what it is. Win the prize, Ashley McBride concert tickets.
2: Yeah.
1: Coming to the Barbara B. Mann on October the...
2: 2nd.
1: 2nd. Let's hear the movie scene again.
3: We put this into this.
4: Yes, yes.
3: This into this. This into this.
5: So let me get this straight. You created a fake animal.
4: Yes.
5: Which makes the other animals think you're an animal.
4: Yes.
5: Guys, this is like Avatar.
4: This is nothing like Avatar.
6: Hello.
1: Good morning, Sandy.
2: Morning.
6: Good morning.
1: It's a Mel and Scott from Gator Country calling.
6: Yes, sir.
1: I know. It's exciting, isn't it? We called to get your answer on the Monday morning mystery movie. Do you know that motion picture in question?
6: Hoppers?
1: Yeah. You got it.
2: Nice job.
1: Yep. Animated movie, Hoppers.
2: It looks really cute. I haven't watched it yet, though.
1: Nope, me neither.
6: Yeah, it looks fun.
2: Yeah.
1: Have you seen it?
6: No, I haven't seen it.
1: No,
2: oh,
1: but you knew the movie.
2: Oh, she was recognizable, well, I guess.
1: All right.
2: Nice.
1: Well,
6: I've seen the previews.
1: Yeah, well, that's where we stole it from.
2: Yeah.
1: All right, well, congratulations. You got yourself a pair of tickets to go see Ashley McBride when she comes to the Barbara B. Mann.
6: Oh, yeah, great.
1: All right, enjoy the show, Sandy Bottoms.
2: No, her name is just Sandy.
1: Oh, is that? Oh. All right.
2: Naive.
1: Well, what else? We get those tickets all this week. Be in the station to get you closest to your favorite country star.
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0: 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Jason Aldean there. Mel and Scott in the morning here.
1: Good morning.
0: About to kick off a commercial-free 20 in a row. We got that just before 9 o'clock. We're going to do it.
1: Also
0: going
1: to give away our random Rib City texter. If you haven't texted in yet, you still have a chance.
0: Yeah, 239-498-1019. Especially if you know some tailgater traffic trouble we can share with the class.
1: Yeah.
0: Pass it along.
1: Or you just want to say hi.
0: Sorry. Yeah, anything, really.
1: Because it's random.
0: A random text of the day. You can be our rando. Want to do that? Text us 239-498-1019. And good luck in Gator Country.
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1: I'm Jeff Bezos. I'd like to welcome home from China the president and his delegation of America's foremost business leaders. But I do have one question. What am I? Chopped liver chow mein? I mean, you took Doge Boy Elon and Tim Cook, a.k.a. Dollar Store Steve Jobs. I mean, throw me a frickin' bone here. Why leave me behind like I'm J.D. Vance? No, quite frankly, I'm insulted. I founded Amazon, but I feel more like Timu. And don't even think about asking me to accompany you on your next trip to China, because I will say, sayonara, sucker. Oh, wait, is that Japanese?
2: Yeah, man, I think it is.
3: Oh, goodness.
2: Yeah. He got left out of that one.
3: Yeah, he did.
2: Yeah.
3: Oh, maybe he was busy.
2: Yeah.
3: Filling sure. up the boat.
2: He's trying to unload that boat. Zach Brown Band now on Gator Country 101.9.

0: 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It's Zach Brown Band on Gator Country 101.9. 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We're about to kick off.
1: Yep. Also have ourselves a random Rib City texter of the day.
0: Who'd that be?
1: Elizabeth Marzillo.
0: Elizabeth Marzillo.
1: Yeah, she texted in and said, good morning, Mel and Scott. Have a fantastic day. Love the music from Gator Country.
0: Well, thanks for listening, Liz.
1: There you go.
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0: 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We're about to kick off next. Hang on for that. And you're going to be dipping it in ranch a little bit later at noon hour, I hear. Ryan Montgomery tickets to the ranch up for grabs.
1: That's right. I got those coming up at noon.
0: 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Making me hungry just thinking about it. 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

they live here too. 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

How was your weekend? Are you already ready for the upcoming weekend? It's going to be a long one, Memorial Day. I know I am. Is it sad that I'm already thinking about next Monday already? 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I'm Mel with Gator Country. 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

had some friends up in Gainesville this weekend for the Morgan Wallen concert. Yeah, it looked like he put on an awesome show. Love his new one, don't we? 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

my goodness. Between 60 and 67 degrees. That is what your thermostat should be at, according to a sleep expert. 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Yeah. 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I'm Mel with Gator Country.

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Next hour, I'm going to dip it in ranch. I got your tickets to see Ryan Montgomery when he comes to the Ranch Concert Hall and Saloon June 26th. 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

we've heard his name a few times talking about he could be the next 007, the next James Bond. But right now, he's the leading candidate. Auditions have officially begun, by the way. But actor Idris Elba, he's got a great voice. I think he could actually pull it off, too. It's Gator Country 101.9.

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0: 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It's noon and time for Melanie's Dip It in Ranch. Your chance to win your way into another great show at the Ranch Concert Hall and Saloon.
1: Oh, and another great show it is. 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June 26th, he'll be here. 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I got your tickets in. 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

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Driven up and down the coast a few times. 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And damn, babe.

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We're Southwest Florida's country station. Thanks so much for taking us along in Golden Gate. I got new music on for you from George Burge. Ride, ride, ride.

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For some reason, Sunday night into Mondays are always like my worst night of sleep. And according to sleep experts, we're supposed to be getting between like 6.4 and 7.8 hours a night. 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Apparently, I am really speeding up my biological aging process, which isn't a good thing. 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

I've always called that Florida's theme song. Yeah, long, hot summer. It feels like it never ends. It's Gator Country 101.9. Thanks so much for making us your number one choice for country in Southwest Florida.

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5: It's Fred Kobe with your Kobe Cooling Tip of the Day. You know, I can remember working with my dad at his company when Richard Nixon was the president. I was just a little kid doing what my dad told me, but he taught me the honest, hardworking, ethical business practices that we still use today. Growing up in Southwest Florida, it was a quiet little town back then. And just like my friend Ed, I can remember going to the beach didn't take 3 hours. And driving up and down US 41, there was actually a green grass median strip. 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We've been here a long time taking care of folks and their air conditioning needs, and we're not the new guy. Not that there's anything wrong with that, but we've stood the test of time. And we've stood the test of the time because of our family ethics and the honor that we bring to the air conditioning business. License CACO 57313.
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0: 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She's

Billy Currington's going to be at Hertz Arena in June. He always puts on a good show. Speaking of Hertz Arena, Brad Paisley is coming to town September 17th. And we have your tickets to see him tomorrow morning. You can win your way in. 720 right here with Gator Country. Baby.

So did you see Luke Bryan was part of the guest list at Lainey Wilson's wedding? Oh my goodness. She was posting all kinds of pictures on her socials. And there, right up front, Luke Bryan and his wife, Caroline. I love it. Skater Country, 101.9.

Oh, it was adorable. Last week, the night of the Ella Langley concert, I picked my daughter up and her friend from school that day, and all they wanted to listen to all the way home was Ella Langley and this song, Be Her. I know, they were singing at the top of their lungs. They knew every word, too. I love it.

How's your Monday going? My daughter, Ellie, she told me yesterday, I got 2 weeks of school left, Mom. 2 weeks. I know, she is counting down. Summer break, she is ready for it. I'm Mel. It's Gator Country 101.9.

0: tree, man.
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1: Yeah, I heard that.
0: You've been there, haven't you?
1: Yes, sir.
0: I've seen your boat there.
1: I've been to Margaritaville a few times.
0: All right. Well, that's good.
1: Stumble my way back.
0: Okay. Well, we just want to make sure you can keep it between the navigational beacons.
1: Between the buoys. 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
0: All right. Well, it's 5 o'clock. 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
1: I'm ready. 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
0: Let's get out of here.
1: I'm gone.

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I'm Mel with Gator Country 101.9. 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

You know, last time I saw Ashley McBride, she was performing at the Ranch. I know, she's so good. I'm such a fan of hers. Love that she's coming to Barber B. Mann October 2nd. 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

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Did you watch the ACM Awards last night? 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She had 5 of 7 awards. Awesome for her.

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And a chance for you to win tickets to see Brad Paisley. All that coming up. 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

0: It is The Drive at 5, Ella Langley on Gator Country 101.9. Randy Savage hanging out with you as we take you home on this Monday afternoon. Chris Jansen with Me and a Beer.
1: Prettiest girl I'd ever seen. 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

You're on Gator Country 101.9 Southwest Florida's country station. Looks like that regular summertime rain pattern is going to be back all week. Boy, it hit us yesterday. My wife and I were out and about, and all of a sudden just started downpouring on us. Couldn't see on the road. Almost had to pull over. Right now it's Megan Maroney with Beautiful Things on Gator Country.

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So next year about this time, I hope to see Kane Brown win an award for this song. This is called Woman. 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

0: 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It's Buzzy Ford on your Monday. Got some showers out there, and boy, do we need them.
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B, Melon Scott's random Rip City texter. And you could win a Rip City gift card. 239-498-1019. 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

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Ella Langley, winner of 5 ACM Awards last night, including Female Artist of the Year. Here she is now with Morgan Wallen. I Can't Love You Anymore. 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